soul. Where we going, man? We go to the road.

0: Yes, to me, Barbary, Cowabunga, how about that OZ? I'm Miss Ashley?
1: Yeah, you're right.
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1: Deb in Sacramento, California at the 90.7 level.
0: Thank you, Deb.
1: Supports WWOZ. She says, we set the right rhythm every day. Thank you so much, Deb. Shaking a leg with Rare tonight.
0: Thank you, Deb.
1: All your shows and learn a lot about music from WWOZ. Thank y'all.
0: Thank you, Deb.
1: Yeah, you're right. You do learn a lot listening to OZ. Parker in New Orleans.
0: All right, Parker.
1: Comes in at the trumpet level. Thank you so much, Parker. Says, nights with Neil and Rare get me through life.
0: Well, thank you so much, Parker. We appreciate you out there.
1: We're looking for one more. Don't stop now. One more.
0: We'll make the goal.
1: We are speaking to you. You know who you are.
0: I know.
1: Go to that WWOZ.org. Go to the know-it-all machine and send us your donation. We know you've been thinking about it for a couple of hours now. It is now time for you to donate and send us home happy tonight. WWOZ.org.
0: All right. Thank you, Dave. Thank you so much. We got to send those two out here to Deb in Sacramento. And Parker in New Orleans, right?
1: Okay.
0: All right, we'll send this song out to them, and then hopefully that one mysterious listener out there that we need will appear.
1: I'm
0: going to pray for that, too. All right, going out to Deb in Sacramento, Parker right here in New Orleans. Thank you so much. Appreciate your support.
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